0: before you go, there's something I want you to have.
1: Oh, it's beautiful. But wait a minute, isn't this...
0: Yeah, yes it is.
1: But I thought the old lady dropped it into the ocean in the air.
0: Well, baby, I went down and got it for you.

0: living, I'm living, so we turning up. 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
1: Neue Musik entdecken mit Ostseewelle. Ostseewelle.
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0: So you face it with a smile. 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
1: Osszi vele.
0: Do you still recall my name? And the month it all began, will you release me with a kiss?

0: Ostseewelle.
1: How can I not leak it? I look so good, you look so good, maybe we should all leak it together. F*** it. You only live once, let the people see.

It's hard to say that I'd rather stay awake when I'm asleep, because my dreams are bursting at the seams.